0: that Kiefer. But no melody.
1: Yeah.
0: Kiefer, no melody, just a solo.
1: That is the hardest one of my hand. My hand is like,
2: 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Yeah.
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3: Escoitas Quack FM.

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2: 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It's fake ambient music now.

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When all I've been caught in the seasons, but I changed for the better and I know that. And things don't look better through a Kodak, but some things look special in a throwback. 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Just there, beauty and bold I stare, cause you're frozen the cold night air as the show lights glare. You can hold mine bare cause the cameos grow so rare. I suppose I care about you more than anyone else, and I know that's true. So I propose and I say I do, and we'll run to the moon September to June and July. We can sleep in your room, never way too soon. You go home to your favorite tune, like.

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Who else gonna moisture my face when it's crusty? It must be, must be. Done with the games cause I'm rusty. And I ain't afraid that you love me. 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So I let you touch these scars. 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I'ma tell you that the trust needs ours. Cause it just needs ours. Just needs ours. Bumping the Nars, Lisbon to Mars.

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Another night blinds with the tires. 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Seeing gleams, but the beams will mislead you. 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
1: 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He's gonna know it's about him.
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something we get to cherish. It's something we get to wear, and we get to rock this with honor. I'm black like my granddaddy and my great-great-great-great-grandma.